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Take it as it comes, oh baby. 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

like 10,000 spoons when all you need is a knife. It's meeting the man of my dreams and then meeting his beautiful wife. And isn't it ironic?

As we journey through our lives in this big small world, we shall walk side by side through water, on air, over earth, and through fire. We will speak to each other in many languages, invoke orishas, share espiritu and god tongue, teach our children to love, seek justice, fight for human peace, and believe in themselves, so that they may lift the earth up high with their strong little fleshy hands in multi-hues. Lift the earth to unfathomable heights, into a brand new day, through music, through knowledge, through understanding and tolerance and so much love.

for the one you love. When he's standing, waiting alone, for the one you love. When he's standing,